0: More music.
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5: 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How you could ever hurt me so. I need to know what I've done wrong.

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0: 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It's time for our featured Asian song. From the Philippines, here's a lively dance song called Dayang Dayang, popularized by Ainun Pangilan from the southern province of Tawi-Tawi. The title Dayang Dayang means princess, a term historically used for noble women in the Sultanate of Sulu. With its upbeat rhythm and distinctive sound, the song has become a favorite in celebrations and cultural performances across the country.

0: was Dayang Dayang from the Philippines, our featured ASEAN song, a celebration of heritage, unity, and shared identity as the Philippines leads ASEAN 2026, navigating our future together.
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1: Para updated ka sa mga happenings ng ating Republika. 87.5 Republika ni Juan, ang Facebook page nating mga Pilipino. Kita kits! 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

tinig ng ating republika. More music. Your music. Music for everyone. 87.5 Republicani Juan. It's time for our featured Asian song. Our featured track is the nostalgic Singapura, Sunny Island, that captures an era when Singapore was a warm, hopeful crossroads of culture, trade, and history. The name Singapura means Lion City, reflecting the country's historical roots. It tells the story of migrants who built a shared island identity.

ang tinig ng ating republika. More music. Your music. Music for everyone. 87.5 Republic Aniwan. It's time for our featured Asian song. Our featured sound comes from Thailand's northeast region, known as Isan, where a vibrant traditional style called Isan Lam Plern takes center stage. It is a lively form of folk music known for its rhythmic melodies, storytelling, and strong cultural roots in the

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1: 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At ako, si Juan. 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

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Republika ni Juan. Ladies and gentlemen, the Philippine National Anthem.

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5: One ticket, please. 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